0: bass.
1: Tell him again. Dizzy Rascal, Bassline Junkie, picked by Evan from Geelong for F Off Friday. Everyone's absolutely loving it. Text line 0439757555. Jess just texted in. What an absolute tuna melt of a bang daddy. Got me and the boys lined up, hip thrusting that hard. I'm gonna need a hip replacement. Boom. Bassline Junkie was on my birth playlist 10 years ago. Gave me so much strength. Putting Bassline Junkie on your birth first is crazy. Jess, could you clarify, were you the one giving birth or... So this was like to hype you up while you were in labor. That's so amazing. Dizzy Rascal lives on. Absolutely brilliant. For F Off Friday, thank you so much, Evan and Geelong. You've really tapped into the mood of the nation. Oh my God. Sorry, I can't get over that. Being on your birth playlist, that's so funny. Like, the one of the most, like, kind of sacrosanct and beautiful moments, and Dizzy Rascal's like, I'm a Bassline Junkie. Oh my God, that's absolutely done me. Here's one from Samara Sin. I've got one from Eka Vandal up next.

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1: The weather might be getting colder, but we're serving up straight up heaters on the Friday mix. You got me all fired. Joining me, Kaylin Crabb, on the decks this week is rising unearthed

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2: My name is Benny. I'm in a band called Rum Jungle, and we just put out a record called Marginalia. Triple J is featuring us all this week, and you're about to hear a song called Low Life that we wrote with the wonderful Harry O'Brien. And it's about kind of just like a point where I was really questioning my own self-worth and then trying to find a way to let it go. So hope you're all feeling good out there, and much love. Hope you enjoy.

Triple J is the station you're listening to. I'm Sam Lane. I've been filling in for Lucy Smith all this week, but it's time for me to get out of here. But not before I got to play this one. Three queens teaming up. Anna Luno, Mincy, and Devorah on vocals. This new track called In The Mood.

0: win.
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0: Oh, you
1: I
0: do?
1: Think that feels, I just think that feels the strongest. No. We just need something to fill it.
0: It just seems a bit predictable, you know?
1: Like you can just imagine a big crowd doing that part.
0: Yeah.
1: And they only need to know that one line. I feel like we're cooking here. If you have any ideas, 0439 757 555, keep them coming through. 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
0: Whoa.
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1: Itching for some live music? Check this out.
2: It's time to lock in. South Summit are running it back with their largest tour today. Be one of the first to witness their new era live across the country, so hit up your mates, because they'll be on the road till July 25.
1: You can check out more Aussie gigs on Triple J socials.

My name is Lativa T. This is Joof, the home of Australian dance music. And we're going to keep the energy coming with some new Hayden James and Cormac just around the corner.

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Y'all have a blast. 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

0: Itching for some live music? Check this out.
1: It's time to lock in. South Summit are running it back with their largest tour today. Be one of the first to witness their new era live across the country, so hit up your mates, because they'll be on the road till July 25.
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1: Get ready to raise your dipstick to the sky with a live set from Ketama. The Irish producer took over the dance dome at Beyond the Valley last year. Sent the crowd into a sweaty spiral with his hard-hitting debut album. Ketama, Sunday night at 7, live at the Wireless on Triple J.

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1: Hey, Sarah here with a quick Triple J news update. Elon Musk has become the world's first trillionaire after shares in his SpaceX rocket company soared during the biggest ever stock market debut. The Tesla and SpaceX founder has comfortably cemented his status as the world's richest person, with his total net worth standing at over $1.5 trillion.

leaders. The U.S. and Iran are signalling that an agreement to end the war is close, with a senior U.S. administration official saying a draft text is in place. Iran's decision-making bodies have met to discuss the memorandum. Pakistan, which is acting as a mediator, says both sides have agreed on the final text of a peace agreement. Back home, officers are searching for the body of a woman who was allegedly kidnapped from Sydney's northwest. Police say the 58-year-old met with her son, Ante Popovich, on Monday, where her car was later found.

0: morning, Sara Amir with Triple J News. Elon Musk says he has huge ambitions for SpaceX after he became the world's first trillionaire, as investors got their chance to buy shares in his company. The initial public offering on the Nasdaq Stock Exchange in New York is the biggest in history and values SpaceX at almost $2.5 trillion. Mr. Musk says SpaceX has shown anything is possible.
1: We want to be able to take anyone who wants to go to the moon, anyone who wants to go to Mars, or anywhere in the solar system, and maybe beyond the solar system at some point. We want to be able to take you there. Not

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2: Lock in with me, Kaylin Crabb, on Mix Up tonight, where I'll be joined by four international and local legends on the decks for one big throwdown, including the second set from our June resident, Sweden's DJ Seinfeld, who'll be dipping into soulful house and disco selections. 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And Nam Melbourne's Sixth Sense are throwing down hard groove and techno to help you work up a sweat. It's going to be massive, so do not miss it. 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